Hello. That was Magnolia by J.J. Cale. Sorry. That was one of my favorite songs growing up. I used to listen to it a lot. And this is my new show. It's called Character Development. I had a show last season, I guess is what we would call it, called Codependent with my friends Hannah Moo and Tina Lee. But we decided to be independent this semester, and we started our own shows. Hence, this is my first time being in the studio by myself. It's pretty crazy. It's kind of scary. I didn't practice my intro, so this is like really long-winded. But you're listening to WMVR Cambridge, and this next one is called Hello, It's Me by Todd Rundgren.

That was Jesus, Etc. by Wilco. I remember when I went to Chicago, I saw like the buildings that are on the album cover, and that's all I could think about. I was like, wow, I'm finally seeing the Wilco building in real life. And that was like genuinely one of the highlights of my Chicago trip. So, pretty crazy story. The next song I'm gonna play is called Sandusky by Uncle Tupelo. And I also really like this song. It's a nice guitar-y instrumental track. Kind of country, but I rock with it. So I hope you like it.

That was Edith and the Kingpin by Joni Mitchell, one of my all-time favorite musicians. And up next, I actually have another Joni Mitchell song, probably my personal favorite, called Coyote. Hope you enjoy.

That was Never Could Have Been Worse by Everything But The Girl. And up next, we have Hypnotized by Fleetwood Mac. This song is from before the time that Stevie Nicks joined Fleetwood Mac. And I've been listening to a lot of like really old Fleetwood Mac or like pre-Stevie Nicks Fleetwood Mac recently, because I really, really like a lot of the guitar lines they have on the songs. Like, such good melodies and like solos, and they're just like so sonically interesting. And Bob Weston, who's like the lead guitarist for a lot of these albums, has like really, really good solos and good parts, specifically on this next song called Hypnotized. I really like how it sounds, and I hope you like it too.

That was 16 Days by Whiskey Town. And up next, we have another Whiskey Town song called Jacksonville Skyline.

That was Old Man by Neil Young. Listening to that song really makes me want to, like, drive down a country road with my windows open. Like, especially now that it's summer, like, I really miss driving. I used to drive all the time back home. I'm from, like, Pennsylvania, but I'm from rural Pennsylvania, like, the country. So it's actually pretty when you drive. Like, there's a bunch of horses everywhere and, like, cows and farms and stuff. So it's super fun. Also, shout out to my now ex-co-host, Tina Lee, who's listening. I miss you. Come back to Boston, or don't. Definitely come back for the fall, though, because we're going to be doing our show, so you better be back. But I'm going to stick with the country theme, and I'm going to play Thank You by Bonnie Raitt. So I hope you guys like it.

That was Romulus by Sufjan Stevens. And up next, we have Carry Me, Ohio by Sun Kil Moon. Thanks for listening. 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

Hello. Welcome to Sewer Sounds, 88.1 FM, WMBR, Cambridge. This show has been pre-recorded at Purring Cat Studios in Bill River, so big up Dude Bug, Mum Mum, and the Lollinator.

she got sweat on the wall. Maybe you should get up off it. Get up off that ass.

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That was Nancy Ajram on R.W. Knowles, preceded by Daniel Stark and La Loba. Before that, Liturgy with Pascacalia 2, and we started off with Mirror Venus and the tune Black Sky. We're going to continue on here on Psychomania with Phenom and the tune Haircut.

That was broadcast in the focus group with the Bee Colony, created by Magon and Maharishi Mahesh Yogi. The Quadro di Trossi before that with La Nota, and we start off with Phenom and the tune Haircut. We're going to continue on here on Psychomania with Dima Permyakov and Mitya Foman and the tune Spasi Minyak.

That was St. Jude with Late Summer, preceded by Tristan and Athena. Before that, Noé, Solange, and the Nocturnal Lady. And we start off the set with Dima Permyakov and Mitya Foman with Spasi Minya. We're going to end off the show tonight with Ott and the Two Nights Alone version of Desire.

You are listening to WMBR in Cambridge. This is Wearing Wild Ginger, our second ever show. Yay! Today I've unintentionally chosen a very Chinese selection of songs. We have some mandopop, some cantopop, some Chinese underground rap, if you're tapped in like that. And, you know, just stay tuned for that. First up, we have... I'm going to be playing two songs back-to-back by this mandopop artist, Zhou Xun. And she's really awesome. She has a very whimsical kind of vibe. And these two songs, the first one's called Liu, which means green, and the second one is Xiao Shi de Yuan Ye, which means the vanishing wilderness. But what's funny is that the second song is actually a reprise of the first one, and so I decided to play them back-to-back so you guys can hear... just, you know, hear them together, I guess. But yeah, I hope you enjoy.

You just heard 消失的原野 by 周迅, and that was the reprise of the previous song, which is 绿. I think I'm a bigger fan of the second one. I think it's, or maybe I'm a big fan of the second one just because I know it's a reprise of the first one, so then I think it's more interesting? I don't know, but they're both great. Next up is a new drop by Samba Jean-Baptiste, awesome sauce artist that we always play. I played him in my last show, I played him in my show during the school year. Samba, we're your biggest fans. But this is January Sweetheart, and he made this with Rocky Road.

You just heard Nü Hoàng de Xīng Yī by Fei Wang. That means the Empress's new clothes. I'm a huge fan of Fei Wang. I think this is one of her more typical canto pop sounding songs, you know, the kind of groove, poppy, upbeat kind of vibe. But I'm also a really big fan of her more dream poppy songs, like, you know, the Cocteau Twins inspired slash not inspired, just like directly working with them songs. But she's really versatile. She's great. Up next, this is going to be kind of a change in vibe, but I have some Chinese underground rap for you guys. We have some songs by Jack Zebra and his girlfriend HPSB, a very cute underground Chinese couple. The first is going to be Hong Deng Long, which means Red Lantern, which is with the two of them. And the second one is Meo Ni De Wo, just by HPSB, and that means the me without you. I think that's probably how you would translate it. Anyways, if anyone's curious of what the characters for these songs are, if you want to search them up, you can go to track-blaster.com and you'll be able to find a live updating playlist of all the songs that are going on right now. Yeah, but I hope you like this one, Hong Deng Long.

I'm

You just heard 没有你的我 by HPSB. And up next, we have So Close by Mori Mori.

0: You just heard Venus as a Boy by Bjork. I think Bjork has such a unique voice. She sounds like, well, I don't even know how to describe it. I remember, this is kind of off topic, but I was watching Beef a couple months ago, and they played one of her songs during, I'm not gonna spoil it, but during one of those pivotal scenes. And I was like, wow, Bjork. Wasn't expecting to see you here, Bjork. But okay, I'm gonna move on to the next song. This one is by, I want to say it's pronounced vegan. I really hope it's not vagine, because it's spelled v-e-g-y-n, so I'm just gonna say vegan. But this is a new release. It's called There's Something Here for Us Both, and I hope you guys like it.
1: Thank you.

You just heard Love Is... dot dot dot by Poison Girlfriend. She was actually on tour recently. I'm pretty sure she came to Boston. I could be wrong. But that's just crazy to me because she was really active in the, I want to say the 90s. And she's, wow, and she's still like out and about singing her old songs. I wish I was there for that. But anyways, I love Poison Girlfriend. Next up, we have Skinny Dogs by Deer Park.

You just heard Style by Tech Linto. I want to say that's how you say his name. I don't know how to pronounce many of the artists' name that I listen to, but that was Style by Tech Linto. And up next, we have some more Mando Canto Pop. We have some more Fei Wong. This is Pulio.

心给了你，日子给了他，我把笑容给了你，宽容给了他，我把思念给了你。

You just heard Cheap Cheap Time I Live, Money Money Saves Me by Can't Dream, another Mando Rock. That's a really funny name. But that was our last song of the night. I hope you guys enjoyed today's very, very Chinese-centered set. And I hope you guys will join me next week on Thursday, 11 to 12. Wearing Wild Ginger. What else? You're listening to WMBR in Cambridge. Bye.

0: 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The Jazz Train comes your way every Tuesday afternoon from 4 until 5:30 with jazz and related music curated by yours truly. 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
1: Listening to WMBR Cambridge, this is String Theory, and the first song up for tonight is Staying Still by Noah Kahan from the new album The Great Divide.

You just heard Walcott by The Vampire Weekend from their album Vampire Weekend. And before that, it was Boston by Augustana.

You just heard Massachusetts by Jensen McRae, and before that, Alewife by Claro. Next song is Tough Love by Gracie Abrams.

inspired, like, what's gonna be the song you hate?

You just heard Look How Far We've Come by Quinn92 from the album Change of Scenery 2. And before that was Boston by Dermot Kennedy. If you can't tell already, this is a lot of songs about Boston, Massachusetts, feeling a little nostalgic right now, so this is what we're playing. Next up, we have Feminenomenon by Chapel Roan, and hope you can find the Boston reference in here.

You just heard Roadrunner by Jonathan Richman and the Modern Lovers, and before that was Revolving Door by Tate McRae. We are continuing on this theme of songs about Boston and Massachusetts, and the next song up is I Hate Boston by Renee Rapp.

That was Ladies of Cambridge by The Vampire Weekend, and before that, Street by Street by Leve from her EP Typical of Me. The very last song for tonight on this list of songs about Boston, Cambridge, and Massachusetts in general is actually Take Me Home, Country Roads. And this is not necessarily about Massachusetts, as it's obviously about West Virginia, but while I was putting together the playlist for this show, I learned that one of the co-writers, Bill Danoff, who grew up in Springfield, Massachusetts, wanted to write the song about Massachusetts but couldn't quite get the words to fit right. So we ended up with West Virginia. Enjoy. This is the last song of the night. Take Me Home, Country Roads by John Denver.

The state of Massachusetts is committed to ending discrimination and other barriers to health care for people who identify as lesbian, bisexual, gay, transgender, queer or questioning, intersex, asexual, aromantic, and two-spirit. 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

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It's now time for Space is Deep. I'm Sue. I'll be with you for the next 2 hours. I'm very pleased to be back here in the afternoon time slot for the summer season. Today's show will be featuring all new releases, including my background music, which is the band Setting, with a self-titled release on Drag City Records. In the first hour, we'll start with Dragona, Seeker from Radiant Point, Phantom Logic, Sultan Dust 2 from Sultan Dust, The Oblivion Expedition with the Other Moon from Intergalactic Gateway to Infinity, The Psychedelic Source Records Collective with Road to Cornezuelos from The Split with Orison Space Collective. And we'll end off the first hour with Yawning Bulge from Yawning Bulge Volume 4 and Pyramid of Dozier. For more information, my playlist is going up live at track-blaster.com.

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In the second hour, we'll hear from the Asteroid Belt, the track S3 from Wawa Yaya, the Space Huns, the Nature of Water from Sunny Road, the Pupayama with Sound Mirrors from Honesty Flowers, and we'll end off with Orison Space Collective, Stars Explode in the Fridge from Probably You're Wrong.

0: And that concludes Spaces Deep for this week. In the background, we have been listening to excerpts from the newest release from the band Setting. My playlist with information on all the artists you just heard is up at track-blaster.com. Lisa will be here next week. I'm Sue. I'll be back on June 17th. 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

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Japanese hip hop, experimental, and electronica every fourth Wednesday, 7 to 8 p.m. You can also catch me on King Ghidorah once in a while. That's Saturday, 2 to 4 p.m., including this coming Saturday. In the background, it's Narisuke. Song is called Obrigado. Tonight's show, lots of new music. Inajirachi, Day Zero. New Ramon Pang remix. Toki Monster has a new one out. And Tricky, we're looking forward to his new album. Botsu, NKNGS, Uduwashi, and more. 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Navigate to Track Blaster, where all our playlists are kept. There's an archive. We're going to kick off the show with Ritmo of Babylonia by the Mexican Institute of Sound and Meridian Brothers. Thanks for being here. Catch you at the end of the show.

Yeah, konbanwa minasan. You've been listening to Near and Far. We're a Japanese hip-hop show every fourth Wednesday on WMBR 88.1 FM, Cambridge. 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I'm your host, Ian. So glad to have you with us. Still time to text me at 617-253-8810. I am standing by for text. 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Tonight's theme was, You Are Not Alone. I do want you to know that you are not alone. Here's a quick rundown of everything we heard. Obrigado by Narisuke kicked off the hour. Then Ritmo Babylonia featuring Beck. That's by the Mexican Institute of Sound and Meridian Brothers. What You Want featuring Justice. That's by Angels, the Fasukers remix. London Song by Nina Girachi. Multi-Peak by Day Zero. Broadcastle by Ramon Pang, the Dame remix. COC by Camille Damen. Joy Without Sound. New single from Toki Monster. Because I Don't Know, Tricky and Mitch Sanders brought us that new single from a forthcoming album. Flower by Inmark. That's featuring Botsu, a.k.a. NGS. Rift State, that was by Uruwashi. The theme song tonight, You Are Not Alone. If you can hear this. EEN featuring Sorrow Top and Nori Kimijima by DYM Messengers. Grape Seed by Mark Slee. And in the background, Still Foggy by Minami Deutsch. Catch me again in 4 weeks. Check the schedule. Your favorite shows may have shifted around and there are some new gems to discover. You've been listening Near and Far. Keep it locked. Lots of great music coming up. Thanks so much for listening.

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2: 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Shows are up for 2 weeks, all shows. Mine no exception. I'm Rick Biscuit-Roth, helped out by Larry S. Asrin. Gonna have some Sadies and other bands I was fortunate enough to see, many at the Swamp Stomp in Rhode Island, a yearly event in someone's yard, which is pretty amazing. That's the Sadies in the background with a tune called Cheat from their In Concert album of 2006. Before we get to the Sadies, here's Emmylou Harris with Don Everly tune So Sad.

said a satellite dish is broke. And the new band, they're treating it mean. There's another week to go on his tour, and well, he's missing his karaoke machine.

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And sure got a nice set of wits. She misses her producer/boyfriend, who

CDs twanging away in the background, Lay Down Your Arms, concert album called In Concert Volume 1, 2006, when it was Dallas and Travis Good. Dallas tragically passed away a couple years ago. We're at Dale Watson and the Jordanaires doing the Jailhouse Now. Dale Watson did Country My Ass from Blackjack. Mott Vale's a new tune called Hellbent on Colorado from Path of Totality. Chris Stapleton did Might As Well Get Stoned from his album Traveler back in about 10 years ago. Emmylou Harris with the Everly Brothers tune So Sad. Okay. Stuck in my head, and it turns out there's 50 or 60 covers, most of which are very good, actually, of that tune. All right, Bobby Dove with a really good tune. It's called Fortune Teller. And we'll hear Giant Sand with a kind of weird cover. Lead Belly, just because I felt like it. The Rain Dogs, who are at the Swamp Stomp. And the Sadies, also, who played at Swamp Stomp 2026. It's all from your community radio station, WMBR in Cambridge.

sovereign soul. They couldn't act about 10 or 12 men on the log, and they're cutting 4 foot wood, but they're taking a fly chip out. One man on one side and one on the other. Each man got a pole axe. And this man who cut right-handed, he step on the other side. The one that's left-handed, he's right over the next time, but he's on the other side. They're cutting the same chip. You can't cut your axe in there and leave it. You got to pick it up and rhythm with the song is I cut on, you bring up is a goal. And this year the song the boys sing, oh, the rock our line, hike the road, oh, the rock our line. Go to ride, go to rock on the line. Hide the road, if you want to ride, you got to ride like a pony. Get your ticket and the digits on the rock on the line. The boys swing nagging. One man will give the word and they catch him down the line just like coaches. And all on the low. Jesus died to save of a sin. The old man's all down in and says, Lord your God, we're going to meet him again. On the rock on the line, hide the road, on the rock on the line, go to ride, on the rock on the line, hide the road, if you want to ride, you got to ride like you're fine, get your ticket at the station on the rock on the line.

twanging away again. The Sadies in the background. We heard the Sadies do Choosing to Fly from their album Darker Circles. We heard the Rain Dogs do Nobody's Getting Out. We heard Leadbelly and the Rock Island Line. Janet Sand did I'm So Lonesome I Could Cry. It's a great tune by the original Hank Williams Sr. Bobby Dove, a new tune called Fortune Teller. It's got a little traction, I guess, in Americana circles. And you know what? Sometimes that's deserved. In this case, no exception. All right. Saw the Sadies at the Swamp Stomp. And they told a little story, I think, that they tell often. That's my guess. But they were on Spanish TV. Some weird show. And in between songs, were interviewed. And Dallas Good was live there. And he was asked, well, do you like the Beatles or the Stones? He said, the Kinks.

was the Benders. A tune called Cold and Tired. We heard Laura Cantrell. She was at that Swamp Stomp. I think she was introduced as the lovely Laura Cantrell. In this case, we heard Kitty Wells' Dresses. And we heard the Kinks, Johnny Thunder from the Village Green Preservation Society. Sadies cover that often. I couldn't find a good version quick enough to put in this show. All right, Bill Kirchen has a new album. It's called Cat Out of the Bag. He's done an album in 10 years. It's a good one. Worth waiting for, I guess. And then we'll hear Brennan Lee, the Montvales, Sarah Jaroche, and Jeff Tweedy. A lot of new stuff here on Second Fiddle.

The Sadies in the background erupting into a tune called Mile Over Mecca. We'll let it play out. We heard Jeff Tweedy. New one, One Tiny Flower from new album called Twilight Override. Sarah DeRose, She Ain't Going Nowhere. And Brennan Lee, Texas 1947, both came from old number one Revisited. Appalachian, got Clark tunes. In between was the Montvale's Eastern Bluebird from Path of Totality. We started with Bill Kirch and his new album's called Cat Out of the Bag. You heard Hamburger Man. All right. We'll listen to the rest of Mile Over Mecca. Then we'll hear the Benders, the Traveling McCoury's, Dale Watson, Bernie Leadon, and the inimitable Leo Kottke. Right here on your community radio station, WMBR in Cambridge.

Sadie's in the background. I heard Leo Kottke do Embryonic Journey. There's an airplane tune done well. Bernie Leadon's new album is Too Late to Be Cool. And we heard the title track, Too Late to Be Cool. He's in the Eagles, believe it or not. Dale Watson, If You Really Love Me, Outlive Me, from his new album, Unwanted. Traveling McCrory's Why Do I Feel Like Running, from their new album, One Chord That Rings True. And the Benders, from the Benders 2, Slow Trade Blues. I don't think they play anymore, which is a damn shame. All right. Got Brennan Lee, Jim Lauderdale, Merle Travis, Tony Trischka, and the Garrett Boys with Steve Earle. Up next, second fiddle, WNBR, Cambridge.

There's the Good Brothers in the background. G-O-O-D-E. Travis and Dallas. Dallas tragically passed away a couple years ago. They're the Sadies. And that's what's playing and twanging in the background there. The Garrett Boys have a new album. It's their first album called It Runs Deep. Steve Earle's on this track we heard called Back Home. Tony Trischka's new album, Earl Jam 2. We heard Columbus Stockade Blues. Merle Travis. Some great slide guitar on that. Steel guitar rack. Steel guitar rack. If you like that track and you like slide guitar, check out the last 2 weeks of If Six Was Nine. All slide guitar. Many, many artists. Jim Lauderdale before that. I'm Wagging My Tail. And Brandon Lee, The Traveling Kind. All right, we got Island Jewel. Loretta Lynn tune. We got Caleb Clotter and Reeve Willems. We got Duff McKagan. We got the Benders again. And we got soul singer doing country, Solomon Burke. All on a show we call Second Fiddle.

We heard Solomon Burke do Add a Way to Go. We heard the Benders do Double Yellow from Mountain Radio. We heard Duff McKagan do Tenderness. And we heard Caleb Clotter and Ree Willems do Chained by Desire. And we heard Alan Jewell do Another Man Loved Me Last Night. That's a Loretta Lynn tune. All right, this is WMBR and this is Cambridge. Now illegal. All right, we're going to hear Jesse Leger and Joel Savoy and the Cajun Country Revival Band. I was in New Orleans. I got to hear them rip it up at a little bar. And we'll hear Solomon Burke again. We'll hear Courtney Barnett with Waxahachie. That will be a new track. We'll hear Casey Musgraves. She's got a new album called Middle of Nowhere, which is really very, very good for my first listenings. And Catch the Core from Old Crow Medicine Show. Busker's Spell we'll hear from Story the Crow Told Me, this new solo album. And this is WMBR, and this is Cambridge, and this is Second Fiddle.

7.

You hear Quetzalcoatl, Busker's spell? Story the crow told me. That's pretty new. We heard Casey Musgrave's brand new album called Middle of Nowhere. We heard Horses and Divorces. We heard Courtney Barnett from Australia with Waxahachie. Do Sight Unseen, S-I-T-E, from a new album called Creature of Habit. We heard Solomon Burke do Down in the Valley. And we heard Jesse Leger and Joel Savoy and the Cajun Country Revival Band do Standing in Your Door. All right, we got Charlie Worsham with Old Crow Medicine Show helping out. We got Billy String, Sarah Larkin, Alan Jewell, and Boston's own, well, Newton's own anyway, Dave Herlihy.

We heard Dave Hurley, Good Trouble. It's a single. Alan Jewell did Deportee. Topical, even though it was written a long time ago. Sarah Larkin, Jesus Isn't Coming. Billy Strings, Dust in a Baggie. And Charlie Worsham with Old Crow Medicine Show. I Hope I'm Stoned When Jesus Takes Me Home. Right. Waylon Jennings, Van Morrison, and Creole String Band, who I saw in New Orleans. Play the tune we're going to hear. Susan Castle, she's also from New Orleans, the Beach Boys cover, and Anna Furman's Trigger Gospel, which is the classic Gram Parson tune. That's the way we're going to roll here on Second Fiddle as we head towards the finish line.

I'm Stretch here on Second Fiddle. If you want to text in, we always like to hear from you. 617-253-8810. Comments, critiques, suggestions, bring it on. 617-253-8810. All right, what did we hear? We heard Anna Fermin's Triggered Gospel. She. Susan Cowsill from New Orleans did Don't Worry Baby, Beach Boys tune. Creel Stringbean with Alan Toussaint, tune Here Come the Girls. Van Morrison, country album called Pay the Devil. We heard There Stands the Glass. That's a Webb Pierce tune. And Waylon Jennings started us off with Time Between Bottles of Wine from Singer of Sad Songs. Indeed. All right, we got Bronwyn Keith Hines and Molly Tuttle. And then we got Casey Musgraves, a very good tune, I would say. Great words, called Back on the Wagon from her new album, Middle of Nowhere. Kind of sad tune, I would say, if you, like most people, are the people in your life that ruined it with overdoing some drug like alcohol. Anyway, that'll be finishing us off today on Second Fiddle. Thanks for listening. Always appreciate it.

0: What a song. Casey Musgraves, Back on the Wagon. We heard Bronwyn Keith Hines, Up for Losing Sleep. And that does it for Second Fiddle. We thank you for listening. WMBR, Cambridge.
1: 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My name is Locke. Today I wanted to try something a little different. I feel like there's been plenty of times where it's like 7:57 and I'm like, oh, geez, I want to play this long song for all of you, but ran out of time. So today we're going to do some long songs. These are a few songs that I've really been wanting to play. One of them particularly long, but they're all really phenomenal. So hopefully you enjoy them and don't just like tune off, but maybe you can get into sort of a zen state listening to them.

Good morning and happy Friday. You're listening to WMBR, first on your FM dial. 8 o'clock here in beautiful Cambridge, Massachusetts. Well, not really. I'm your host, John Burhart. Well, not really. But I can tell you one thing for certain. This is the one, the only, the breakfast of champions.

As you may have noticed, I am not your usual host. My name is Locke, short for Loch Ness Monster, maybe. I'm the host of Leaves Turn Inside You, the show that you may have heard right before this one, if you're up early enough, I guess. John was gracious enough to offer his spot to me while he was away, so we can have some fun. I feel like I'm in the big leagues now, hosting Breakfast of Champions.

So we moved to the border.

0: I think I mentioned in the start that I'm not in Boston. I'm actually in San Diego at the moment. I'm on the tail end of a business trip, which I really quite enjoyed. I got to organize a bunch of the events, went on like a sailing trip, did a scavenger hunt, but I got stuck with a dilemma because the station was closed for the 4th and I sort of planned my whole trip around being back in time for Breakfast of Champions. So I had to record somewhere and I'd already checked out of my hotel. So I can proudly say that I'm coming to you live from the scenic hallway at the Omni Hotel. Hopefully the acoustics aren't too bad in here.
1: Yeah,

So on the show today, I've been playing a lot of what I guess is referred to now as Indie Sleaze Revival. Great name. Maybe the sleaze was being cleaned up during the Garage Rock Revival spring cleanup. I always get a kick out of genre names. I mean, it's something that like people just will argue about day and night. There's like, particularly in metal, there's about a gajillion different genre names. And funny story, I was at dinner with coworkers this week, and one of them just asked the other if they were, like, apropos of nothing, asked if they were into depressive black metal, which is the actual name of the genre. And his eyes kind of went blank for a moment, and he was like, I didn't even know that there were, like, that many kinds of metal. Thankfully, I am not going to be playing any depressive black metal this morning, because I want you all to have a nice breakfast.

I always laugh pretty hard when John Bernhardt does his syphilis, his song from last show. It makes me do a double take. So I'm going to do my own version. This is a song from like five shows. I feel like I've played this multiple times. I just cannot get over how great this one is. This is Friday Night by Sobs.

Thank you.

Well, this just about wraps up my show. Wanted to end with something fun. I found a alternative version of Have a Cigar that has shared vocals between Roger Waters and David Gilmour, which, it's hard to imagine them getting along, but I actually think that their vocals mesh really well on this. It sounds phenomenal, but it still has that nice sort of radio-friendly feel that Have a Cigar had. I also love the way that like the song sort of cuts into like this mono at the end. Anyways, thank you for joining me, and thank you, John, for letting me host while you were away. Make sure to stick around for the Late Risers Club.

0: 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That's right.
1: Imagine a place where some people enjoy prosperity. Here, residents have homes and there is transportation for all. 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Sounds like a horrible place, doesn't it? 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Many more homes will be lost because of our warming atmosphere. 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A public service announcement from Extinction Rebellion Boston and this station.
2: In 2024, I made a trip out to Prague, where I found a vegan restaurant on the outskirts of the post-industrial, brittled-out, hollowed-out brick houses. And in that vegan restaurant, there was a jukebox full of the original hardcore that made its foundation here in the States in the late 80s and throughout the 90s. So today's show is actually just cherry-picked selections from slots E, F, and G in that jukebox. 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Hope you enjoy it. 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

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Thank you.

That's right. All right. What have we been listening to? Taking us all the way back to the 90s and 80s. The origins of this whole hardcore scene. How about it? Start off the whole damn thing with Orchid. Who we have in the background here is Bed Music. This is And the Cat Turned to Smoke. It's off their Dance Tonight, Revolution Tomorrow release from the year 2000. And we kicked off the real set there with Embrace, their track Last Song. That's off their self-titled. Came out in 1987. Yeah, that was Mackay and Crew. I guess like Minor Threat and Faith. Both bands falling to pieces, coming back together for the Revolution Summer, which took place in D.C. in the summer of 85. And with Embrace, I think it was just the only one that they put out before Ian Mackay moved on to Fugazi and the like. Anyway, ancient history, right? Then we had Chain of Strength with True Till Death. That's their 1989 release, One Thing That Still Rings True. That's off Revelation Records.

still holds true, I mean to say. One thing that still holds true. And that's some SoCal hardcore for you. Where was that? In the late 80s. After Chain of Strength, we had Strife with Through and Through. That's off their 1996 release, One Truth. It's their debut album. Loud but positive, right? The whole thing's pretty posy, isn't it? After Strife was Gorilla Biscuits. Their track New Directions off Start Today from 1989. Getting right into the punk stuff. Then we had Dag Nasty with The Godfather. Wig Out at Denko's from 1987 from them. And then what else do we got? 7 Seconds followed that up. Yeah, we did a little two-part there with 7 Seconds with Walk Together, Rock Together. That's off their debut self-titled from 1985. Produced by Ian MacKay and crew. And then we had Fugazi there to round us out with that set. Bad Mouth from 13 Songs. That's taken us to 1989. And yes, we'd have a combination of Revelation Records and Discord Records so far. And why are we doing this? Yeah, because I was out. This is all cribbed from the choices of the Eternia vegan restaurant jukebox there in Prague on the outskirts of the lonely industrial zone. I hope that place is still there. But yeah, but for 5 Corona, you could drop it in there. And I did. I did. I was there. I played Bad Mouth for the whole lunch crowd. Take us back. You know what I love about this, too, is that this set is all about the kids. You know, this is about freedom, expression. It's like loud scream core proto emo stuff really made its way worldwide, and they're still doing it there in the Czech Republic. And you know, the kids are all right. Kids are all right. All right, still got Orchid in the background. I'm gonna keep this moving. You can give me a text at 617-253-8810 if you want to check in. No need though. No need. Because I got more for you. Where are we going next? I got Kids Like Us. Now, this one's actually taking us to Norway. Late 90s, Kids Like Us released Truth Along Triumphs. They put it out on Commitment Records, which is out of the Netherlands. And so we'll see where things went back then. We're going to hear the track Reversed Aggression. And then we're just going to keep it moving down that hardcore jukebox. All right, you listen to Late Risers Club. My name is Mook. I got so much more for you.

Yeah, it's a little slow to start that bed, but you know what it means. Time to take a breather. Remind you that you are tuned into WMBR in Cambridge. 88.1 on your FM dial. This is the Late Risers Club. My name is Mook. We are doing a full hardcore punk show today, based off a jukebox playlist. One of the old school ones, not this digital one, one of those flip chart ones. Out at a vegan restaurant in Prague. I know, I'm just cribbing. It's kind of phoning it in, but I am enjoying it, and I hope you're getting some nostalgia out of this just the same. All right, three back we've been listening to. We started off that set with Kids Like Us. This is the only one so far that has taken us beyond the U.S. borders. Out in Norway, this one came out in 1999, and we heard the track Reversed Aggression from Kids Like Us. The album is called Truth Along Triumphs, and I was going to put the label down there. Who is this out by? This is out by Commitment Records out of Amsterdam, and I'm going to link to their Bandcamp if you want to check it out. Yes, this is Bandcampable. Then we follow that up with Battery. Their track, That'll Never Be Me. That's off their 1996 release, Until the End. And that one got re-released in, I don't know. When was it? 2014 or something like that? Under their Batteries, For the Rejected, By the Rejected. Includes a whole retrospective of what was going on in that Washington, D.C. hardcore scene. Going on through the early and mid-90s, which was remarkably when I came of age and geography. So I'm getting some real hard nostalgia out of this one. And I love that I was halfway around the world. And it all came flooding back. All right. After Battery, where did we go? We went to Uniform Choice. This one was taken us to 1986 with their Screaming for Change. It's a title track off that one. This one was put out on Wishing Well Records. Yes, it was. And this is the LP. First track on the B-side for them. And I think this was their debut LP. Pressed in 85 and put out in 86. Then we had Satia. Yeah, we did. Out of New York City. We heard The Burden of Reflecting. I think this one was from 1999. I couldn't get a read on it necessarily from the track that I played, but they did re-release everything on a discography called Collected that was put out on Secret Voice in 2016. So that's actually where I pulled the track from, but I'm going to assume it was recorded 98 or 99 and put out on a 7-inch, which I no longer have, but was able to find the Collected. So make it what you will. I'm going to put this one as 99 on my track blaster because that's when it was made. Then we had Up Front. Yes, we did. With their track Whispers. And they are also from New York. I think not New York City, though. I think they're from somewhere upstate. And still doing it. But this is from their Daybreak 7-inch, which came out in 1990. We heard the track Whispers from Up Front. Then we jumped to Canon with their track Declaration. That's off their 1994 release, The Solution. And that's a Chapter Records release. Also a 7-inch. Most of the stuff is 7-inches, I gotta tell you. So I'm not even gonna bother putting in 7-inch anymore on that one. But yeah, The Solution from 94. It's the second track on the A side. And then we rounded out with Outspoken. Went all the way to Michigan for that one. Their track Adrenaline is off their self-titled, which I think was released originally in 2002, but I found their Bandcamp, which does a re-recording of it 20 years later. So I thought you might enjoy it. So I'm going to put down 2002, but you could assume this is 2022 when they re-recorded it. All right, that's what we've got. Orchid is rounding me out in the background. I should mention Orchid from Amherst is my bed music of the day. And The Cat Turned to Smoke. It's moody. It's dreamy. It's droney. And it's a little bit of screamo. It's everything I like. All right, we're going to keep this moving. I got Gray Matter queued up next. Their track Retrospect. It's off Food for Thought. Enjoy.

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Oh, figured I'd bring it on in. Orchid in the background. They're still out there. Apparently they're on tour right now. Heading out in San Francisco and Los Angeles later. But regardless of that, let's read back what we've been listening to here on this hardcore edition. Straight from the Eternia jukebox. On the western banks. In the city of Prague, to your ears here on this Late Risers Club. All right, we start off with Gray Matter there. Yes, we did after, just before the top of the hour with their track Retrospect. That is off Food for Thought that came out on Discord back in 1984. With recorded out in Inner Ear. Kind of one of the foundational emo's sounds from DC at the time there. Then we jump to Portraits of the Past out of San Francisco. Their track, The Control Freak, is off their so aptly titled album 01010101, which in binary I learned spells the letter U. Which maybe San Francisco in the 90s, people were doing binary. I feel like we've moved on from a binary world, haven't we? That was put out on Abulation Records. And we had Chalkline after that with 1111. Their album In the Present Tense came out off Threesome in 1998. And they're out of Mentor, Ohio. Again, this was the emo set, wasn't it? Followed that with Morning Again. Their track Uncivil Hands is off The Fallen, The Few That Remain, put out on Eulogy in 99. And that's some metalcore from Florida. Somehow making its way to the Czech Republic. And then we had Mean Season there to round us out with Faced with Pain. That's off their Bleed to Me 7-inch that they put out in 93. I think they actually put out as a full comp not too long ago. And that is where we are at. Again, this is all songs stolen from the flip decks of that jukebox. And what's going on? I don't know. What was happening in Prague in 1984? It was still under communist oppressive rule. I seriously doubt that Gray Matter would have made its way over. Wasn't a wall per se, but it was a curtain. Made its way under the curtain. But who knows? I'm actually reading this book right now called Burning Down the House, which is about the East German punk scene in the early 80s, influenced by the Sex Pistols and the Ramones and all the Western airwaves that made their way, wafted their way over the wall. And those teen punk magazines that encouraged the shaved heads, studded jackets,

swampy New Jersey. Influences have been felt and influences still remain. All right. That's what we got going. I got a lot more music for you. Let's get this going. Maybe a little bit more than 40-ish minutes to go. You can hit me up at 617-253-8810 with a text. Maybe I'll try to get back to you. Again, all this stuff is on track-blaster.com if you want to check it out on your owns. But I got a lot more to go for you. We're going to queue up Liar up next, their track Battle Cries. This is going to take us. Let's get louder. Have fun out there, kids.

as darkness rises, as decadence falls upon us.

I'll just jump talk over this. What do we just do right there? Face Down with The Shining Path. That's the lead track off their Friendship Is Still Everything album that came out in 1997, and they are from Belgium. Just a few of the tracks here that are from beyond the pond. That was preceded by Green Rage with their track Declaration. That's off their 1995 release, Disinfect. It's an EP from them. And yeah, a lot of very aggressive vegan hardcore is expected to be found on this jukebox. So don't be surprised. And I appreciate Green Rage for laying it down. Before them was an Encounter with their track Break Free. That's off their Lost EP. Little four track that they put out in 1990. I believe New York City from Don Fury Productions there. Preceding Encounter, we had Inside Out with No Spiritual Surrender. It's a title track off their EP. One little CD that they put out features Zach de la Rocha before he went on to found Rage Against the Machine. Just a little bit of history for you. And I realized I played that one, I don't know, 5 or 6 years ago here on Late Risers Club. So glad to see this one turning back out, inspired by this jukebox now. And then started off that set with Liar. Their track Battle Cries is off their 1996 release, Falls of Torment. Just some straight up metalcore for you. Okay. It's a little about 10:45 or so, a little bit before, a little bit after. Who knows? Is it pre-recorded? Space and time don't matter in my world. But we are rounding out to the sprint to the line, so I'm going to just shut up and play you the last few tracks that I have for you. I want to thank everybody at Eternia Vegan Restaurant there in Prague. If you ever get out there, just bring some change. Hang out. It's worth it. And yeah. And the last thoughts for me, 617-253-8810. You can get me with a text. But again, though, this is a pre-record, so no calls, no requests. I'm running with a theme. We're going to move here now. I'm going to go to Strain. We're going to hear Here and Now. And then, I don't know, we'll get to what we get to. I hope you're enjoying yourself here on this jukebox edition of the Late Risers Club. More to come.

Oh, well, that'll do it. One last hardcore vegan song for you from Earth Crisis. That was The Order That Shall Be off of Ceremony of Fire, although it was originally recorded as Stones to Mark a Fire, put out on Vegan Earth Order and Militant Records back in 1995. That was laying some groundwork there. Before then was Nations on Fire with their track Flag Song. It's off Strike the Match. It takes us back to 1991, put out on Strive. Yeah. Political. Revolutionary. Just what I want to hear. Before that was Snapcase with Looking Glass Self. Title track off their 1996 release. I think that was Victory Records. And starting off with Strain there, that set, Here and Now, also from 1996, and now it's off New Age. And man, that'll do it. That's the whole shebang for you. I hope you enjoyed yourself. If you do get out to that vegan restaurant, yeah, it's well worth it. Drop some coins, have a good time. Tell them Mook sent you. Again, if you want to track any of this stuff, track-blaster.com is all of this. This is part two of a potentially multi-part series here. But all right, I'll let you go. Enjoy the rest of the wonderful programming that we have here for you on this lovely station that we call WMBR in Cambridge. Catch you next time, Elite Risers Club.

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1: Freedom. It's at the core of who we are. The freedom to live without fear, to jog where we please, to wear a hoodie. The freedom to breathe. Before we celebrate the freedom most Americans have, we must fight for the freedom all Americans deserve. Because all lives can't matter until Black lives matter.
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0: It's 12 noon. Welcome to the Independence Day Lost and Found. My name is Linda. I'm your guest DJ today. I'm here to celebrate the holiday in a conscious way. The theme is freedom.
1: Heads up, the things discussed in this program might not be agreeable and therefore are not the responsibility or the views shared by MIT, WMBR, the Technology Broadcasting Corporation. So tell to the judge.

0: We will be free someday. You're listening to Lost and Found on WMBR Cambridge. My name is Linda. Nice to talk with you again. I'm filling in today for Alex McNeil. As you've probably heard, Alex is taking some time off due to medical issues. He said that he appreciates all his listeners very much, and his goal is to return to doing his Friday Lost and Found show in the near future, and we're all hoping for that, too. Meanwhile, it's July 3rd, 2026, and it's all about independence and freedom and justice for all. So I feel a duty to do a patriotic program, as I see it. Around 1 o'clock, we'll be hearing a musical rendition of the Declaration of Independence. It's pretty sweet. Definitely stay tuned. The backing music on the show today is by the Sound Symposium from an album called Bob Dylan Interpreted, which was released in 1969. The last thing we heard other than the Sound Symposium was Rotary Connection, We Will Be Free, featuring the soaring vocals of Minnie Riperton. Before that, Nina Simone, Revolution Part 1, her answer song to the Beatles, was released in 1969 on the album To Love Somebody. And the Chilites, For God's Sake, Give More Power to the People, right? The title track from their 1971 album on Brunswick Records. And we started the show today with Mr. Jimi Hendrix, a live version of the Star-Spangled Banner from his July 4th, 1970 performance at the Atlanta International Pop Festival. You can find that recording on the album Stages, a 4-CD limited edition box set from Polydor Records. And that is where we're at. Coming up next, the Dells, an R&B vocal group from Chicago. They started playing together in 1953 and continued for 60 years. This is the title track from their 1971 album, Freedom Means.
1: Freedom means being able to say what's on your mind and speak right out and talk about the things we know that should be better. And freedom means being able to make your space and time. And if we try, there's no doubt we can work it all out together. Sister, lend a helping hand.

children of the sun, and we're heading home again. There's a long journey ahead, so we might as well begin. Our true selves are somewhere out beyond the stars. It's time for us to try uniting.

And that was Martha Reeves and the Vandellas covering a song first recorded and made famous by the Rascals, People Got to Be Free. You can find that on their 1970 album, Natural Resources. Before that, the Voices of East Harlem, Right On, Be Free. The title track from their 1970 album. And before that, Bobby Lester, Freedom, the title track from his 1970 album. And before that, Aretha Franklin, Why I Sing the Blues, cover of a song written by B.B. King and Dave Clark. It's on her 1970 album, Spirit in the Dark. And up top, the Dells, Freedom Means, the title track from their 1971 album on Cadet Records. You're listening to Lost and Found on WMBR in Cambridge. I'm Linda. I'm filling in on this Friday, July 3rd, 2026. If you want to check in with me, you can shoot me a text. Our number is 617-253-8810. No phone calls, please. We're on holiday. Coming up next, a song from 1977. It's The Last Poets.

and you're listening to WMBR in Cambridge. And that was Sly and the Family Stone, We Love All Freedom, live at the Fillmore East, recorded on October 4th, 1968. But the album wasn't released until 2015. Before that, Freedom Day, part of the Freedom Now suite by Max Roach, featuring vocalist Abby Lincoln, with lyrics by Oscar Brown. The album consists of 5 songs concerning the Emancipation Proclamation, the Civil Rights Movement, and the African Independence Movements of the 1950s. And it was released in 1960. Before that, The Freeborn, a relatively obscure psychedelic band that came from Wayland, Massachusetts. We heard their song called Sadly Acknowledged. That was the one with all the guns and bombs and war sounds, marching off to war with the Freeborn from 1968. And The Last Poets, Blessed Are Those Who Struggle, from their classic 1977 album, Delights of the Garden. You're listening to WMBR Cambridge. We're about halfway through today's Independence Day special, Lost and Found. My name's Linda. If you want to text me, the number here is 617-253-8810. And now, as promised, the Declaration of Independence, performed as a medley by the Fifth Dimension.

and that was On the Road to Freedom by Alvin Lee, the English rock musician formerly of 10 Years After, and Mylon LeFevre, an American gospel singer. From their 1973 album of the same name, On the Road to Freedom, released on Chrysalis Records. Before that, Marvin Gaye, Together We Stand, Divided We Fall, an obscure track released during his time at Motown, but the exact recording date is not widely known, thought to be sometime in the mid-1960s. The track remained unreleased until it appeared on the 1995 posthumous compilation box set The Master 1961 to 1984, released by Motown. And at the top of the set, The Fifth Dimension, with their patriotic medley, an excerpt from the Declaration of Independence, followed by A Change Is Gonna Come by Sam Cooke, and People Gotta Be Free by Felix Cavalieri. That was on their 1970 album called Portrait. You're listening to Lost and Found. I'm Linda, filling in today for Alex McNeil. He is still out on medical leave, but we hope he will be back soon. Coming up next, a very patriotic song written by Pete Seeger, performed by many others, and in this case, Earth, Wind, and Fire.

Well, that was a relatively dark version of The Times They Are Changin' by the Nobel Prize-winning writer Mr. Zimmerman, performed by the Yankee Dollar, released in 1968 on their album The Yankee Dollar. Before that, Love and Spoonful with Revelation Revolution 69, which was the title song from their 1968 studio album. They were thinking ahead. Country Joe and the Fish before that. Free Someday, a song recorded in 1971, but then it was mostly unavailable until it was included on a compilation called The First Three EPs, which was released in 1987 with rare early material from Country Joe and the Fish. Before that, The Impressions, Keep On Pushing. Impressions featured Curtis Mayfield. The song was released right after the passage of the Civil Rights Act of 1964, and they say it was played during the Freedom Rides that summer as a motivational song, Keep On Pushing. And before that, Earth, Wind, and Fire doing their version of Where Have All the Flowers Gone by Pete Seeger from their 1972 album Last Days and Time. And now we're down to our final set of the afternoon. Coming up next, a very patriotic medley from Spirit, from their album Spirit of 76.

0: Save the country, it's what we're all called to do. That was, of course, Laura Nyro, the extended version of Save the Country from the 1969 album New York Tendaberry. Before that, Gil Scott-Heron, Liberation Song Red, Black, and Green from The First Minute of a New Day in 1975, and Spirit, America the Beautiful and the Times They Are Changin', a medley featured on their album Spirit of 76, which was released in 1975. Backing music tonight has been by the Sound Symposium from their 1969 album Bob Dylan Interpreted. Except for this one just here, this is Wilton Felder doing All Along the Watchtower. Wilton Felder was a saxophone and bass player and a founding member of the Jazz Crusaders. This song is from his 1969 album called Bullet. And we're just about out of time for today's Lost and Found. Nice talking to you today. I hope I played some music to entertain you and to blow your mind on this momentous holiday. 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Before we go, let's look at the calendar for next week. Monday's Lost and Found will be ably manned by Fred Allen. Tuesday is Bob Dubrow. Wednesday, it's Selector JR. Christopher Weiss is on for Thursday. And next Friday, James Rock is on the schedule again. So lots of great music coming up all next week. But now, stay tuned for Angeline, coming up next with Coffee Time at 2 p.m. You're listening to WMBR in Cambridge.
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0: you have there, Dan? 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

How are you doing out there, everybody? It is Friday, July 3rd, 2026. This is Coffee Time. My name is Angeline Grant, and I hope you're doing okay. Hope you're feeling good out there, everybody. Yes, we are deep into summer. We're deep. It's only July 3rd, but it really feels like it's summertime a lot. And I hope you're cool. I know you're cool, but I hope you're feeling cool. And maybe you're going to have some fun over the weekend. I hope you do. Even if you're all by yourself, that kind of a holiday, I've done plenty of those. And sometimes those can be a lot of fun. Or you'll be with friends or something like that. But in any case, we've got today, this moment, this now, and we are going to fill it with some good music, and yeah, I think I've got something pretty sweet.

0: hey, how are you doing out there, everybody? At just about 2:30, you are tuned to 88.1 FM WMBR in Cambridge, radio at MIT. This is Coffee Time. My name is Angeline Grant, and I hope you're doing okay. Hope you're feeling good out there, everybody. I'm laughing because I can't barely say my own name. Finished off that last set with the Pat Moran Quartet. It's an album on Bethlehem Records, and we heard A Sunday Kind of Love. Recorded in Hollywood, May of 1956, and featuring Bev Kelly on the vocals. And I know I played her just last week, but I had this one in my pocket as a special thing to play today, and so here it is. We also had on that record Pat Moran on piano, John Doling on bass, Johnny Whited on drums. I think that's the name. And before that, we had Roy Milton and his Solid Senders with It's a Hit, recorded for Specialty Records in Los Angeles, December 20th, 1947. And the vocal on that, the fabulous Camille Howard. And before that, Victor Young and his orchestra, Way Back Home, recorded in Decca, in 1935. And the vocal on that, Milton Watson. He did such a beautiful job with that. It's kind of something you want to skip around the house with it. I don't know. And before that, the Devonshire Restaurant Dance Band, which, let's just put that in the pocket of Bert Furman, because he does a lot, Bert Furman's band there. Sax Appeal, recorded for Zonophone, recorded in Hayes, Middlesex, England, on May 26, 1927. And before that, we heard On the Scene. That's a tune off a 10-inch record of Milt Jackson's, recorded for Blue Note Records, April 7th, 1952. On the Scene. Mr. Jackson on the vibraphones, Lou Donaldson on the alto saxophone, John Lewis on the piano, Percy Heath on bass, and Kenny Clack on the drums. And before that, Art Blakey and the Jazz Messengers. Came out just a couple of years ago, but of course it was in the can for a while. They named it Just Coolin', but we heard the tune Eminem. I assume that's for Morgan and Mobley, or Mobley and Morgan. Recorded for Blue Note Records, March 8, 1959. Yes, Hank Mobley on the tenor saxophone, Lee Morgan on the trumpet, Bobby Timmons on piano, Jimmy Merritt on bass, and A.B. Art Blakey knocking the drums. Yes, I probably should have said Lee Morgan on trumpet before Hank Mobley, but Hank Mobley got the first solo, didn't he? And we started out the set in the show with Ron Jefferson, his album on Pacific Jazz, Love Lifted Me, and we heard Little One, recorded in Los Angeles, September 27th, 1961. You had Lawrence Tricky Lofton on the trombone, Wilbur Brown on the tenor saxophone, Bobby Hutcherson on vibes, Frank Strazzeri on piano, Leroy Vinegar on bass, and woo-hoo! Mr. Ron Jefferson, knocking the drums. He is Tuff, T-U-F-F, on the photo there on the cover, lighting up his cigarette. Oof! I don't know who took that cover photo. Well, how you doing? How you feeling out there? Do you have a nice cool drink, or do you have a warm cup of coffee? Because that's never a bad idea in my book. Even if it's decaf, that's okay. You can go there. Or tea. You know, I do respect my tea-drinking friends. I don't understand them, but I respect them. I keep thinking, one of these days, I'm going to drink tea and I'm going to like it. But hasn't happened yet. Yes, what else can I tell you about? Birds I've seen lately. Well, I keep singing my little, what do they call it? A song sparrow. Keep seeing that little guy. I'm so appreciative. It really delights me to hear what he or she has to offer. Like the following.
1: Here we go.

0: Hey, good looking. Want to play with me?
1: Paul here. Anything come in for me? Yeah, I know, I know. Jack, you've never heard anything like this. Blazing, red-hot, vintage rock and roll, country and western, and rhythm and blues on Backwoods. I coined the term. Every Saturday morning from 10 to 12 with John Funky. Don't mention that name. 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It's more than a radio show. It's the tip of the icebox.

hey, how you doing out there, everybody? At about 3 minutes or so past 3 o'clock, you are tuned to 88.1 FM WMBR in Cambridge. Not coming to you from the basement of the Walker Memorial Building on the campus of MIT because it's closed for the holiday. This is Coffee Time. Coming to you from my living room. This is Coffee Time. My name is Angeline Grant, and I hope you're doing okay. I hope you're feeling good out there. Everybody finished off that last set with Dean Martin, 10,000 Bedrooms, recorded for Capitol Records in Hollywood, 1957. It's from the MGM movie of the same name, and that was Dean's first movie without Jerry, I think. And before that, Eddie Lockjaw Davis, oops, let me skip back, Bixie Williams, I'm Still in Love with You, recorded for the United record label in Chicago, February 12, 1953. And yes, Eddie Lockjaw Davis was there on the tenor saxophone, Joe Newman on the trumpet, Ernie Wilkins on the alto, Charlie Foulkes on the Barry, Gene Ramey on bass, Gus Johnson on the drums, and an unknown piano. And before that, Floyd Dixon and his Brown Buddies, You Need Me Now, recorded for Supreme Record Label in Los Angeles in 1949. Mr. Dixon on piano and vocal, Mitchell Tiny Webb on guitar, Eddie Williams on bass, and Ellis Slow Walsh on the drums. And before that, Teddy Bunn and Spencer Williams singing almost inscrutable lyrics to Tampa Twirl, recorded on the Victor label April 7th, 1930. Clarence Prophet on piano, of course, Teddy Bunn on the guitar in addition to singing. Bruce Johnson, was he there doing what? And Spencer Williams on the other vocal. And before that, Chet Baker and crew, the trumpet artistry of Chet Baker. And we heard Moon Love, recorded for Pacific Jazz in Hollywood, October 3rd, 1953. He was on the trumpet. Russ Freeman on piano, very much a feature there. Bob Whitlock on bass and Bobby Wade on the drums. And before that, we had Clark Terry and crew, Top and Bottom Brass with a Sunday. Oh no, I'm sorry, I skipped over Bill Evans. Waltz for Debbie, we heard Some Other Time, recorded for Riverside Records Live at the Village Vanguard, June 25th, 1961. He's on piano, Scott LaFaro on bass, and Paul Motion on the drums. And before that was Clark Terry, Top to Bottom Brass, and we heard, again, A Sunday Kind of Love, recorded for Riverside Records, February of 1959. I think Clark Terry was on a flugelhorn there. If not, he was on a trumpet. Don Butterfield on tuba, Jimmy Jones on piano, Sam Jones on bass, and A.T. Art Taylor on the drums. And we start out that set with a beautiful duet. That's the name of the album, Duet. Stefan Grappelli and Bucky Pizzarelli, who's helping me out and backing me right now. They gave us Willow Weep for Me, recorded a disc, Black and Blue in Nice, France, July 15th. 1979. Okay, another hour almost, not quite, before that fabulous Sarah J and Gorilla Got Me. So let's do it.

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At just about 3:30, you are tuned to 88.1 FM WMBR in Cambridge, radio at MIT. This is Coffee Time. My name is Angeline Grant, and I hope you're doing okay. I hope you're feeling good out there, everybody. Finished up that last set with Don Nelson, brother of Ozzy and uncle of Ricky, etc. Don Nelson from his album on the Mode record label with Eva Diane, a portrait painting of him on the cover, and the album's called The Wind, and we heard Gone with the Wind, recorded in Hollywood, July of 1957. Mr. Nelson on the vocals and a recorder. Jimmy Rolls on the cellist. Leroy Vinegar on bass and Stan Levy on the drums. I do love the cellist. Before that, The Four Nights with Cry, recorded for Capitol Records in Hollywood in 1951. Before that, from the 20th Century Fox movie Wake Up and Live, Alice Faye with There's a Lull in My Life, recorded for Brunswick Records in Los Angeles in 1947, orchestra directed by Cy Foyer. And before that, Willie Smith VI with Windjammer, recorded on the Sunset record label in Los Angeles, November 5th, 1945. Mr. Smith on the alto saxophone, Buddy Childers, or is it called Childers, on trumpet, Vito Musso on tenor, Andre Previn on piano, Eddie Safransky on bass, and Lee Young on the drums. Excuse me, I'm going to clear my throat. There you go. And before that, Harold Vick, from his Blue Note album, Steppin' Out, and Our Miss Brooks. I wonder how many people in the audience know that that was a TV show. It's a little bit before my time, but I understand that people loved it. It's referred to a lot, or was, used to be, Our Miss Brooks. Recorded May 27, 1963. Mr. Vick on the tenor saxophone, Blue Mitchell on the trumpet, John Patton on organ, Grant Green on guitar, and Ben Dixon on the drums. And we start out that set with Brother Jack McDuff with Do It Now! Exclamation point, and a Summer Samba, Samba de Verreo, recorded for Atlantic Records December 15, 1966. That felt very nice. I wanted a little beach sand in between my toes during that. Mr. McDuff on the organ, Danny Turner on the alto, Leo Johnson on the tenor saxophone, Melvin Sparks on guitar, and Ray Appleton on the drums. But I didn't have to talk that fast. I got it all done in time. Yeah, well, you know, we have 2 weeks worth of every single show up on our archive, and you go to WMBR.org and look in the menu there for archive, and it's great, and there's the descriptions of all the shows. There's probably shows that you would love that you have not yet heard because you don't listen during that time of day, but you can listen any time of day. Yes, and one of those shows, which I know you're sticking around for, it will be Sarah J and Gorilla Got Me, and she's going to start that holiday weekend off for you just about right. She is the perfect little sparkler and to have on a holiday weekend. Yes, Sarah J. And what else? Well, I do have another half hour, and I'm going to start it right now.

Won't you take my hand? But I pushed her away, wouldn't let her near, pushed her far away.

Wow, the Royal Sons Quartet with the tune Journey's End, recorded for Apollo Records in the Freeze Auditorium in Winston-Salem Teachers College, North Carolina, August of 1951. The Royal Sons Quartet, also known as the Five Royales. And before that, Anita O'Day and Billy May, Swings, Rogers, and Hart. That's the Verve album. And we heard the tune I Could Write a Book, recorded in Hollywood June 8, 1960. An amazing group of West Coast guys. It will be in the blog, coffeetime.blogspot.com. I'll post it just after the show. And before Anita O'Day, we have Peggy Lee, Fools Rush In, a Capitol transcription, recorded in Hollywood May 14, 1946. With Buddy Coles, Four of a Kind. And yes, that's Dave Barber on guitar. He'd be there. Phil Stevens on bass. Mr. Edwin Buddy Cole there on the piano. Tommy Remersa on the drums. And Ms. Peggy Lee on the vocals. And before that, yes, I did warn you, another version of Baby, Baby All the Time by the King Cole Trio. This is the alternate take of a done in the Capitol Studios and recorded on April 17th, 1946. Baby, Baby All the Time, that beautiful Bobby Troup song with Nat King Cole on piano vocal. Oscar Moore on another amazing guitar solo and work there. And Johnny Miller on the bass. And before that, Herb Ellis, three guitars in Bossa Nova Time and Sweet Dreams, recorded for Epic Records in Los Angeles in 1963. Herb Ellis, Lorindo Almeida, and Johnny Gray are the three guitars. He also had three drummers, Milt Holland, Bob Neal, and Chico Guerrero, Bob Anevildsen on tenor, Don Trainer on piano, and Bob Batro on the bass. And we started out, before that was Russ Garcia with Wigville, Living It Up on Bethlehem Records in fabulous 1955. And Russ Cheever, Charlie Mariano, Bill Holman, Jimmy Giuffre, Pete Gandoli, Conte Gandoli, Max Bennett, and Stan Levy. And we started out that set with Googie Rene, Cool It at the Coliseum, recorded on the Class record label in the album Rumsville in Los Angeles in 59. Playlist, we'll have the personnel. One more song. Bye-bye.

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0: people out there know that I don't drink. But I'm going to tell you not to drink. If you want to drink, drink. But don't drink and drive, okay? Do what we did. I used to drive the car with all my drunk friends in the back. When the cops pulled me over, I was straight and they got home safe. Pick one of you. 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
2: Have a good time all the time. That's my philosophy, Marty.

fellas. Back at you, steamrolling in for another Friday here at WMBR in Cambridge, 88.1. A couple of minutes past the hour of 4 p.m. TikTok, 4 o'clock rock, which brings us together once again for another meeting time, or shall we say another meeting of the rock and roll minds time. Right here on Gorilla Got Me, welcome to the show.

Hey, Nick, hello there. Yes, you're a high priestess. You're Swedish high priestess of rock and roll here, Sarah J, bringing you the wacky world of Eddie Meduza. Yes, Meduza. Yes, sounding very Swedish. His actual name was Errol Norstedt. Let's just say he was an absolute nutball and put out a lot of crazy, wacky music. Bit of a novelty Swedish one-man band that became surprisingly very, very popular in Mexico. And in fact, this particular song became like really, really big. He did some, like I said, novelty puns towards punk rock. He actually did some rockabilly. Even this one was kind of big with the metalheads. So here you go, Eddie Meduza with the mostly instrumental Reggaeton Lucky Barshebeck from 1980. Pretty great as our background tune for today. Our first set, cascading flow of rock and roll there. Ending out with the old chap there, the late Ian Dury, Ian Dury and the Blockheads. Perfect for today on easy sunny day. Hotsy-totsy, that's for sure, with this whole heat wave happening this week off Do It Yourself 1981. Yes, Ian Dury and the Blockheads on easy sunny day. Hotsy Totsy, the Shirelles before that, 1960, with their simple Beauty Cutie tune out on Scepter Records. Boys, keeping it in the 60s, 6 years forward, down to Texas, ripping your face off with some, yes, 1960s punk rock from Larry and the Blue Notes. In and Out. Jumped up to the 70s for some punk rock proper. Fresh Records putting this one out from The Dark and their great tune, My Friends, from 77. Same year, we had some early Discharge. This is off their early demos, 1977, sounding completely different from their stuff that would come out just a couple years later, 2 or 3 years later. Very primitive, and I really like this stuff. This is before Cal joined the band, and probably at some point when he was roadieing for them. And yeah, it's very raw, very primitive, and very lo-fi. I like it. I think the songs are really fun. And we had played some Discharge last week, and it just got me. I kind of backtracked a little earlier and pulled this stuff out. So last week we had the whole Violent show. If you happen to miss that one, it's still up there on the archives, which was actually quite fun. People seem to get a kick out of that. And then, funny enough, someone posted recently about Discharge, then later version of the band when, the Grave New World era. And that always stirs up a lot of emotion with people and Discharge because they went in a totally different direction in that sort of metal vein that kind of some of those bands were doing at the time. Sometimes it worked for the bands and sometimes not so much. Discharge, I would say, were one of those bands that did not work for. It just, like, Cal's vocals did a total roundabout. And then to top it off, the band looked like they were about to join Gene Loves Jezebel. I mean, maybe that's harsh, but I mean, I thought they still looked cute, but I mean, not as bad as like Celtic Frost when they did that whole transition. I mean, that was real bad. That was rough. Tom Warrior's whole transformation get up. Ooh, I took that much harder, or was much more upsetting than the Discharge changeover. That'd be kind of a fun show, like bands that used to be great that turned completely lousy. But there you go, some very early beginnings of the band Discharge. The song was Pause. Yes, off their early demos collection, Anti-Society Records label putting that one out. Before that, something absolutely mind-blowing, just a great album from a very short-lived band, just about the same era of Discharge, the band Raxola. Just love this song so much. 84's Man. You can find this original record probably fetching a good $600 or so dollars. This is my copy that came out, the first reissue that came out back in the early 2000s. Radio Heartbeat Records put this one out, released by Mike Sniper in his record store there, Captured Tracks in Brooklyn.
This was the band's self-titled, and Yves Kengen, fun fact for you punk rock historians, he was the singer and guitar player in this band. He was previously in the band with Brian James and Elton Motello, entitled Bastard. Bastard! Who relocated from London and moved to Belgium, hence Yves joining in before they then disbanded. And then, of course, Yves started up Raxola, and they all went their separate ways, and Brian James started The Damned and so forth. But we're going to have some cool news regarding the band Bastard coming very, very soon. But loving that one from Raxola, 84 Man, 84's Man. From 1978. Before that, something just a couple of years ago out of No Front Teeth. It was Dutch punks there out of Amsterdam. The Protos did It All For You, that song. Like that release a lot, Drain In My Brain. Previous to that, some good old boys out of London, 1977, off their self-titled Living In The City. Rocking and rolling. We had some BOC, Blue Oyster Cult. Yes, 1973, bringing it back to the Tyranny and Mutation record. We played you the Red and the Black, BOC, playing that one because the previous band sounding so good next to that, and I highly suspect are highly influenced off BOC, which has been confirmed by their lead singer and guitar player as well. So anyways, they just sound great together. Kicked off the show today with the new release from Poison Ruin out of Philadelphia, that band, who we've always enjoyed here on GGM, Hymn from the Hills, their latest, yes, out on Relapse, playing you the title tune off the album. And they will be returning back to Boston, bringing their whole fantastical medieval metallic punk rock, rock and roll over to Sinclair. In October, on the 1st to be exact, they're going to be opening for Ceremony, doing a full tour, and Iron Lung on that bill as well. Another great release from Poison Ruin. But yeah, I remember going up to the singer Mac after one of their shows here in Boston and saying, man, I am hearing so much Blue Oyster Cult influence and Radio Birdman, and he totally confirmed that. He's like, yeah, you got it. You know, you get it where we're coming from. Maybe that's why I like them so much. Okay, there you have it. That's our first opener of our Rejects, Rebels, and Assorted Losers of Rock and Roll, coming at you every Friday right here at WMBR in Cambridge. Gorilla Got Me. And then, yes, of course, previous to this show, the lovely Angeline Grant, Coffee Time, bringing you your Gal Pal Friday here. And as we mentioned a couple of weeks ago, we are missing Alex McNeil, your longstanding, lovable host on Lost and Found Fridays, who's on the mend with some health issues. We're wishing him the best and hoping for his speedy recovery and hopefully soon return. And hopefully you'll enjoy a whole cast of characters filling in for Alex until we see him again. 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Text on over to myself at 617-253-8810. We get your texts over there. I can text right back. I'm always hanging out, usually always hanging out there live. We're up on Instagram at Gorilla Got Me. Those are your outlets for connection. Glad to have you with me, and hoping we're keeping you company and entertained and ready for the weekend. This is the latest from Sweeping Promises.

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Records to ruin any

Hey, Sarah J, returning to you once again at just a couple of minutes past the 5 o'clock hour. And we'll tell you that you're tuning in to WMBR in Cambridge, 88.1, as did Reverend Beatman just a couple of minutes ago, to also tell you you're listening to Gorilla Got Me. Such a great one there, that last song in our middle set, coming from the Australian band Last Words. Pretty underrated, that band, I would say. Not a lot of talk goes around when speaking of punk rock bands around in the Ausland area. But they were a pretty solid band and put out some really good material, though not much, one record and then some singles. This one is their first that Rough Trade put out back in 1979. The song Animal World, yes, from the Last Words. 1994, some early stuff for Rip Off Records. Yes, this was a very early 7-inch that they put out, Greg Lowry. In fact, number 4, this 7-inch release from his own band, yes, the Ripoffs with Wild Jane. Before the Ripoffs, and right around the same time, we heard from the Monsters out of Switzerland. Yes, Switzerland. We heard our very own pal, Reverend Beatman, giving us our WMBR roll call letters at the top of the 5 o'clock hour. He does our Records to Ruin Any Party promo there, our GGM promo. This is one of the Monsters' early records, yes, going back to 1995, Birds Eat Martians, Ponytail in a Cadillac, that song from the Monsters. They will be touring once again to the United States. They don't get over here very often. They don't tour that often in general. They'll be coming over in the fall, and their closest gig will be New York City, TBI, and Brooklyn. I think their Connecticut gig got squashed, so I may talk to him and see if they can swing up to Boston maybe instead, but I don't know, everybody skips Boston these days. Also in there, from 1983, Nervous Records brought us the band Restless off their Why Don't You Just Rock record. It's a Scam, yes, Restless, such a good one. 2 years earlier, 1981, brought us the crazed Martian rock and roller there, Von Elmo, with his Sax Attack punk rock toe tapper. This is Pop Rock there off Future Language, that record. Going quite nicely with some Ultravox thrown in there for good measure. 1977, John Fox and crew giving us Young Savage. Some Soft Cell. Yes, I meant to play this last week, but we did our whole Violence and Violent show, which kind of would fit in since it's like chips on my shoulder. He's really pissed off, Mark Almond, in this song, so it kind of works. But anyways, it's such a good one, and I wanted to play it because they played Soft Cell at the Wang. If anybody went, let me know how it was. I didn't end up making it over because the tickets did not drop in price, so unfortunately didn't want to pay the $70 or whatever it was. But I would have liked to have seen them. But if anybody did go, let me know how it was. Off the great Nonstop Erotic Cabaret record from 81, Chips on My Shoulder. Yes, some Cowbell Dark New Wave. Always a great one from Soft Cell. And Mark Almond, Sweeping Promises at the Top. That's brand new. Their latest record out on Sub Pop now. You Say I Romanticize. The song this week was Cocoon. I mentioned a couple of weeks ago they are playing at Deep Cuts for 2 nights. That's November 5th and 6th. I'll talk to our pals over at Deep Cuts to see if we can and will be receiving any comp tickets for that show, those shows, in the weeks to come for you listeners out there. So TBD on that. All right, I hope you're enjoying your afternoon, staying cool, enjoying some good rock and roll tunes with myself, Sarah J, and the Gorilla. We're here with you every Friday, 4 to 5:30, playing you the Rejects, Rebels, and Assorted Losers of Rock and Roll. Text on in, reach out, say hi, 617-253-8810. Okay, our last round in the ring. And yeah, let's play you this one. This is new music from the Brooklyn band Shop Talk. You have it tuned to WMBR in Cambridge, 88.1.

nothing, and you're standing at the sewer lounge with a buck hunter machine, hoping someone will pet you like a little feline. And when they do, they ask you where you are, and you'll say, I'm on the precipice of life and death, and I'm smack dab in the middle.

Reketon leke borsh le back. The last of our kook, Eddie Meduza, left you with some gories there, covering Machine's disco hit from 1977, There But For the Grace of God Go I. Such a great cover.

Rattlesnake Shake, back to back with some fine and dandy rock and roll from Scotland. Speaking of Crip Records, just a couple years after the Gorries, Crip put out this one from the Country Teasers, 1996, in their release Satan Is Real Again, and their song Thank You God for Making Me an Angel, from the always fabulous and demented Country Teasers. More new local music coming from this one, Tyler and the Names. This release entitled Strike On Back. Hey ho to Tyler and crew there. Smack dab that one from the boys. Fitting in quite nicely, following up some pub rock from Reckless Eric off his Big Smash Stiff Records album from 1980. Tonight is My Night, Reckless Eric. At the top, we had new music out of Brooklyn coming from the band Shop Talk. This is their self-titled, just came out on One Track Mind Records, and the song Love Dart. Wrapping up another whirlwind tour here of Gorilla Got Me, another edition of Gorilla Got Me. Thanks for spending your afternoon hanging around with me here at WMBR in Cambridge, 88.1. If you've missed anything on the show, feel free to go back and check out our playlist at track-blaster.com. You can also find archives up there at wmbr.org. The Gorilla and I hope to see you back here next Friday, 4 to 5:30. Yes, for all of our lovable and adorable rejects, rebels, and assorted losers of rock and roll. Sarah J signing off. Have a good time all of the time. Enjoy the weekend. Enjoy your 4th of July. Don't, blast off any fingers off your hands or go too crazy with the fireworks. I would like to see you back here next Friday in one piece.

Good evening and welcome to the WMBR Nightly News, presenting a diverse selection of progressive news and analysis. In honor of the 4th of July, we're having a very special program tonight, a reading of the famous speech by Frederick Douglass entitled What to the Slave is the 4th of July, a speech he gave on July 5th, 1852. On the 76th anniversary of the signing of the Declaration of Independence. Frederick Douglass was born a slave in Maryland, but escaped to the North in 1838. He traveled to Massachusetts.

0: Massachusetts and settled in New Bedford, working as a laborer. He became a leading figure in the New England anti-slavery movement. He later settled in Rochester, New York, where he published an abolitionist newspaper, directed the local Underground Railroad, and also worked to end racial segregation in Rochester's public schools. In 1852, the leading citizens of Rochester asked Douglass to give a speech as part of their 4th of July celebrations. We'll be listening to excerpts from a renowned reading with a speech by the late actor Ossie Davis from the album A Voice Ringing O'er the Gale, The Oratory of Frederick Douglass, read by Ossie Davis, an album released by Smithsonian Folkways Recordings in 2009. The views and opinions expressed on this program are not necessarily those of the staff and management of WMBR, the Technology Broadcasting Corporation, or MIT.
1: The meaning of July 4th for the Negro. The papers and placards say that I am to deliver a 4th of July oration. This certainly sounds large and out of the common way for me. It is true that I have often had the privilege to speak in this beautiful hall and to address many who now honor me with their presence. But neither their familiar faces nor the perfect gauge I think I have of Corinthian Hall seems to free me from embarrassment. The fact is, ladies and gentlemen, the distance between this platform and the slave plantation from which I escaped is considerable, and the difficulties to be overcome in getting from the latter to the former are by no means slight. That I am here today is, to me, a matter of astonishment as well as of gratitude. You will not, therefore, be surprised if in what I have to say, I evince no elaborate preparation, nor grace my speech with any high-sounding exordium. With little experience and with less learning, I have been able to throw my thoughts hastily and imperfectly together. And trusting to your patient and generous indulgence, I will proceed to lay them before you. This, for the purpose of this celebration, is the 4th of July. It is the birthday of your national independence and of your political freedom. This, to you, is what the Passover was to the emancipated people of God. It carries your minds back to the day and to the act of your great deliverance, and to the signs and to the wonders associated with that act and that day. This celebration also marks the beginning of another year of your national life and reminds you that the Republic of America is now 76 years old. I am glad, fellow citizens, that your nation is so young. There is hope in the thought, and hope is much needed under the dark clouds which lower above the horizon. The eye of the reformer is met with angry flashes, portending disastrous times. But his heart may well beat lighter at the thought that America is young and that she is still in the impressible stage of her existence. May he not hope that high lessons of wisdom, of justice, and of truth will yet give direction to her destiny. Were the nation older, the patriot's heart might be sadder, and the reformer's brow heavier. Its future might be shrouded in gloom, and the hope of its prophets go out in sorrow. There is consolation in the thought that America is young. Great streams are not easily turned from channels worn deep in the course of ages. They may sometimes rise in quiet and stately majesty, and inundate the land, refreshing and fertilizing the earth with their mysterious properties. They may also rise in wrath and fury and bear away on their angry waves the accumulated wealth of years of toil and hardship. They, however, gradually flow back to the same old channel and flow on as serenely as ever. But while the river may not be turned aside, it may dry up and leave nothing behind but the withered branch and the unsightly rock to howl in the abyss-sweeping wind the sad tale of departed glory. As with rivers, so with nations. Fellow citizens, I am not wanting in respect for the fathers of this republic. The signers of the Declaration of Independence were brave men. They were great men, too, great enough to give frame to a great age. It does not often happen to a nation to raise at one time such a number of truly great men. The point from which I am compelled to view them is not certainly the most favorable. And yet, I cannot contemplate their great deeds with less than admiration. They were statesmen, patriots, and heroes. And for the good they did, and the principles they contended for, I will unite with you to honor their memory. They loved their country better than their own private interests. And though this is not the highest form of human excellence, all will concede that it is a rare virtue, and that when it is exhibited, it ought to command respect. He who will intelligently lay down his life for his country is a man whom it is not in human nature to despise. Your fathers staked their lives, their fortunes, and their sacred honor on the cause of their country. In their admiration of liberty, they lost sight of all other interest. They were peace men, but they preferred revolution to peaceful submission to bondage. They were quiet men, but they did not shrink from agitating against oppression. They showed forbearance, but they knew its limits. They believed in order, but not in the order of tyranny. With them, nothing was settled that was not right. With them, justice, liberty, and humanity were final, not slavery and oppression. You may well cherish the memory of such men. They were great in their day and generation. Their solid manhood stands out the more as we contrast it with these degenerate times. Fully appreciating the hardships to be encountered, firmly believing in the right of their cause, honorably inviting the scrutiny of an onlooking world, reverently appealing to heaven to attest their sincerity, soundly comprehending the solemn responsibility they were about to assume, wisely measuring the terrible odds against them, your fathers, the fathers of this republic, did most deliberately, under the inspiration of a glorious patriotism and with a sublime faith in the great principles of justice and freedom, lay deep the cornerstone of the national superstructure, which has risen and still rises in grandeur around you. Of this fundamental work, this day is the anniversary. Our eyes are met with demonstrations of joyous enthusiasm. Banners and pennants wave exultingly on the breeze. The din of business, too, is hushed. Even Mammon seems to have quitted his grasp on this day. The ear-piercing fife and the stirring drum unite their accents with the ascending peal of 1,000 church bells. Prayers are made, hymns are sung, and sermons are preached in honor of this day. While the quick martial tramp of a great and multitudinous nation echoed back by all the hills, valleys, and mountains of a vast continent, bespeak the occasion one of thrilling and universal interest, a nation's jubilee. Fellow citizens, pardon me. Allow me to ask, why am I called upon to speak here today? What have I, or those I represent, to do with your national independence? Are the great principles of political freedom and of national justice embodied in that Declaration of Independence extended to us? And am I, therefore, called upon to bring our humble offering to the national altar and to confess the benefits and express devout gratitude for the blessings resulting from your independence to us? Would to God, both for your sakes and ours, that an affirmative answer could be truthfully returned to these questions. Then would my task be light and my burden easy and delightful. For who is there so cold that a nation's sympathy could not warm him? Who so obdurate and dead to the claims of gratitude that would not thankfully acknowledge such priceless benefits? Who so stolid and selfish that would not give his voice to swell the hallelujahs of a nation's jubilee when the chains of servitude had been torn from his limbs? I am not that man. I say it with a sad sense of disparity between us. I am not included within the pale of this glorious anniversary. Your high independence only reveals the immeasurable distance between us. The blessings in which you this day rejoice are not enjoyed in common. The rich inheritance of justice, liberty, prosperity, and independence bequeathed by your fathers is shared by you, not by me. The sunlight that brought light and healing to you has brought stripes and death to me. This 4th of July is yours, not mine. You may rejoice. I must mourn. To drag a man in fetters into the grand illuminated temple of liberty and call upon him to join you in joyous anthems were inhuman mockery and sacrilegious irony. Do you mean, citizens, to mock me by asking me to speak today? If so, there is a parallel to your conduct. And let me warn you that it is dangerous to copy the examples of a nation whose crimes, towering up to heaven, were thrown down by the breath of the Almighty, burying that nation in irrevocable ruin. I can today take up the plaintive lament of a peeled and woe-smitten people. By the rivers of Babylon, there we sat down. Yea, we wept when we remembered Zion. We hanged our harps upon the willows in the midst thereof. For there, they that carried us away captive required of us a song. And they that wasted us required of us mirth, saying, sing us one of the songs of Zion. How shall we sing the Lord's song in a strange land? If I forget thee, O Jerusalem, let my right hand forget her cunning. If I do not remember thee, let my tongue cleave to the roof of my mouth. Fellow citizens, above your national tumultuous joy, I hear the mournful wail of millions whose chains, heavy and grievous yesterday, are today rendered more intolerable by the jubilee shouts that reach them. If I do forget, if I do not faithfully remember those bleeding children of sorrow this day, may my right hand forget her cunning, and may my tongue cleave to the roof of my mouth. To forget them, to pass lightly over their wrongs, and to chime in with the popular theme would be treason most scandalous and shocking, and would make me a reproach before God and the world. My subject, then, fellow citizens, is American slavery. I shall see this day and its popular characteristics from the slave's point of view. Standing there, identified with the American bondman, making his wrongs mine, I do not hesitate to declare with all my soul that the character and conduct of this nation never looked blacker to me than on the 4th of July. Whether returned to the declarations of the past or to the professions of the present, the conduct of the nation seems equally hideous and revolting. America is false to the past, false to the present, and solemnly binds herself to be false to the future. Standing with God and the crushed and bleeding slave on this occasion, I will, in the name of humanity, which is outraged, in the name of liberty, which is fettered, in the name of the Constitution and the Bible, which are disregarded and trampled upon, dare to call in question and to denounce with all the emphasis I can command, everything that serves to perpetuate slavery, the great sin and shame of America. But I fancy I hear someone of my audience say, it is just in this circumstance that you and your brother abolitionists fail to make a favorable impression on the public mind. Would you argue more and denounce less? Would you persuade more and rebuke less, your cause would be much more likely to succeed. But I submit, where all is plain, there is nothing to be argued. What point in the anti-slavery creed would you have me argue? On what branch of the subject do the people of this country need light? Must I undertake to prove that the slave is a man? That point is conceded already. Nobody doubts it. The slaveholders themselves acknowledge it in the enactment of laws of their government. They acknowledge it when they punish disobedience on the part of the slave. There are 72 crimes in the state of Virginia which, if committed by a black man, no matter how ignorant he be, subject him to the punishment of death, while only two of the same crimes will subject a white man to the like punishment. What is this but the acknowledgement that the slave is a moral, intellectual, and responsible being? The manhood of the slave is conceded. It is admitted in the fact that Southern statute books are covered with enactments forbidding, under severe fines and penalties, the teaching of the slave to read or to write. When you can point to any such laws in reference to the beasts of the field, then I may consent to argue the manhood of the slave. When the dogs in your street, when the fowls of the air, when the cattle on your hills, when the fish of the sea and the reptiles that crawl shall be unable to distinguish the slave from a brute, then will I argue with you that the slave is a man. For the present, it is enough to affirm the equal manhood of the Negro race. Is it not astonishing that while we are plowing, planting, and reaping, using all kinds of mechanical tools, erecting houses, constructing bridges, building ships, working in metals of brass, iron, copper, silver, and gold, that while we are reading, writing, and ciphering, acting as clerks, merchants, and secretaries, having among us lawyers, doctors, ministers, poets, authors, editors, orators, and teachers, that while we are engaged in all manner of enterprises common to other men, digging gold in California, capturing the whale in the Pacific, feeding sheep and cattle on the hillside, living, moving, acting, thinking, planning, living in families as husbands, wives, and children, and above all, confessing and worshiping the Christian's God, and looking hopefully for life and immortality beyond the grave, we are called upon to prove that we are men. Would you have me argue that man is entitled to liberty? That he is the rightful owner of his own body? You have already declared it. Must I argue the wrongfulness of slavery? Is that a question for Republicans? Is it to be settled by the rules of logic and argumentation as a matter beset with great difficulty, involving a doubtful application of the principle of justice, hard to be understood? How should I look today in the presence of Americans, dividing and subdividing a discourse to show that men have a natural right to freedom, speaking of it relatively and positively, negatively and affirmatively? To do so would be to make myself ridiculous and to offer an insult to your understanding. There is not a man beneath the canopy of heaven that does not know that slavery is wrong for him. What? Am I to argue that it is wrong to make men brutes, to rob them of their liberty, to work them without wages, to keep them ignorant of their relations to their fellow men, to beat them with sticks, to flay their flesh with the lash, to load their limbs with irons, to hunt them with dogs, to sell them at auction, to sunder their families, to knock out their teeth, to burn their flesh, to starve them into obedience and submission to their masters? Must I argue that a system thus marked with blood and stained with pollution is wrong? No, I will not. I have better employment for my time and strength than such arguments would imply. What then remains to be argued? Is it that slavery is not divine? That God did not establish it? That our doctors of divinity are mistaken? There is blasphemy in the thought. That which is inhuman cannot be divine. Who can reason on such a proposition? They that can may. I cannot. The time for such argument is past. At a time like this, scorching irony, not convincing argument, is needed. Oh, had I the ability and could reach the nation's ear, I would today pour out a fiery stream of biting ridicule, blasting reproach, withering sarcasm, and stern rebuke. For it is not light that is needed, but fire. It is not the gentle shower, but thunder. We need the storm, the whirlwind, and the earthquake. The feeling of the nation must be quickened. The conscience of the nation must be roused. The propriety of the nation must be startled. The hypocrisy of the nation must be exposed. And its crimes against God and man must be proclaimed and denounced. What to the American slave is your 4th of July? I answer. A day that reveals to him, more than all other days in the year, the gross injustice and cruelty to which he is the constant victim. To him, your celebration is a sham. Your boasted liberty, an unholy license. Your national greatness, swelling vanity. Your sounds of rejoicing are empty and heartless. Your denunciation of tyrants, brass-fronted impudence. Your shouts of liberty and equality, hollow mockery. Your prayers and hymns, your sermons and thanksgivings, with all your religious parade and solemnity, are to him mere bombast, fraud, deception, impiety, and hypocrisy. A thin veil, to cover up crimes which would disgrace a nation of savages. There is not a nation on the earth guilty of practices more shocking and bloody than are the people of the United States at this very hour. Go where you may, search where you will, roam through all the monarchies and despotisms of the old world, travel through South America, search out every abuse, and when you have found the last, lay your facts by the side of the everyday practices of this nation, and you will say with me that for revolting barbarity and shameless hypocrisy, America reigns without a rival. Fellow citizens, I will not enlarge further on your national inconsistencies. The existence of slavery in this country brands your republicanism as a sham, your humanity as a base pretense, and your Christianity a lie. It destroys your moral power abroad. It corrupts your politicians at home. It saps the foundation of religion. It makes your name a hissing and a byword to a mocking earth. It is the antagonistic force in your government. The only thing that seriously disturbs and endangers your union. It fetters your progress. It is the enemy of improvement, the deadly foe of education. It fosters pride. It breeds insolence. It promotes vice. It shelters crime. It is a curse to the earth that supports it. And yet, you cling to it as if it were the sheet anchor of all your hopes. Oh, be warned. Be warned. A horrible reptile is coiled up in your nation's bosom. The venomous creature is nursing at the tender breast of your youthful republic. For the love of God, tear away and fling from you the hideous monster, and let the weight of 20 millions crush and destroy it forever.
0: And that concludes this special episode of the WMBR Nightly News in honor of the 4th of July. We've been listening to excerpts from a speech by Frederick Douglass entitled What to the Slave is the 4th of July, a speech he gave on July 5th, 1852. The speech was read by the late actor Ozzie Davis. The recording came from an album, A Voice Ringing O'er the Gale, the oratory of Frederick Douglass, read by Ozzie Davis, an album released by Smithsonian Folkways Recordings in 2009. The views and opinions expressed on this program were not necessarily those of the staff and management of WMBR, the Technology Broadcasting Corporation, or MIT. Thank you for joining us on the Nightly News. We hope you'll tune in every weeknight at 5:30 as we present a diverse selection of news and public affairs programs. 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
3: Hello again, and welcome to Mind Blown, a program of psychedelic, neo-psychedelic, avant-garde, experimental, and related types of music. Tonight's program is episode number 277, and the title of tonight's episode is We Hold These Truths.
4: We hold these truths to be self-evident, that all men are created equal, that they are endowed by their Creator with certain unalienable rights, that among these are life, liberty, and the pursuit of happiness. That to secure these rights, governments are instituted among men, deriving their just powers from the consent of the governed. That whenever any form of government becomes destructive of these ends, it is the right of the people to alter or to abolish it and to institute new government. Laying its foundation on such principles and organizing its powers in such form as to them shall seem most likely to affect their safety and happiness.
5: Let's begin. It is time to begin.

Because the time has come. My mind racing with that that need to be done. Jaw jumping, heart thumping out of my chest. And sure about luck, returning, fledging from my heart and from my nest. The cage door creak open, fresh air rush in, the world has spoken. It is time to begin. Time for action, no time for regrets. Time for reflection, let's reflect. Time to move or never forget. I am free. I'm free. I'm free. Come on.

0: 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If you're listening live, it's Friday, July 3rd, 2026. And everybody's thinking about freedom and peace and justice. And so it's a good time to revisit the question of freedom in a musical sort of a way. And the first set started with Orson Welles reading an excerpt from the Declaration of Independence. And so will the second set.
1: Prudence indeed will dictate that governments long established should not be changed for light and transient causes. And accordingly, all experience hath shown that mankind are more disposed to suffer, while evils are sufferable, than to right themselves by abolishing the forms to which they are accustomed. But when a long train of abuses and usurpations, pursuing invariably the same object, evinces a design to reduce them under absolute despotism, it is their right, it is their duty, to throw off such government and to provide new guards for their future security.

Why you so funky? 'Cause I am.

0: 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For all the discographical details, please check out the annotated playlist, which you can find at our website, wmbr.org, or go to track-blaster.com if you like more of that sort of thing. And of course, the theme tonight is the overwhelming holiday that waves its flags in our face every time we turn around. And so there could be some anger in the coming set if you are not comfortable with loud and angry music. You may want to tune away and return after the revolution. But before all that, this important message, which we present as a service to you, the public.
1: When machines and computers, profit motives and property rights are considered more important than people, the giant triplets of racism, extreme materialism, and militarism are incapable of being conquered. A true revolution of values will soon cause us to question the fairness and justice of many of our past and present policies. On the one hand, we are called to play the Good Samaritan on life's roadside, but that will be only an initial act. One day we must come to see that the whole Jericho Road must be transformed so that men and women will not be constantly beaten and robbed as they make their journey on life's highway. True compassion is more than flinging a coin to a beggar. It comes to see that an edifice which produces beggars needs restructuring.
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3: Hey, yo, Ice Man, I'm working on this term paper for college. What's the First Amendment?
4: Freedom of speech!

My beloved relations, I stand here today, a voice for freedom, a call for healing. I prayed for freedom from the ancestral pain passed on through time. I ask for strength to forgive, to heal the scars, both yours and mine. I found freedom, my people, in the breath of our lands, in the strength of our spirit. But the battle ain't over, no. The shadows of colonialism, they still linger, hurting, taking, breaking. But we stand tall, unbroken. We are free, my relatives. We are free, my people. We are

ancestors, wisdom, our guiding light. 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We're rising, my family, beyond the scars, defending, protecting, healing our hearts. 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We are resilient. We are free. 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We are free, my people. We are free, my relations. We are free.

authoritative government who are very concerned with their power struggles over in the Middle East and their attitudes toward the Russians, and this seeming sort of total abandonment of what's happening to the people here in their own country.

0: is not totally applicable just to America. I mean, it's unfortunately, it seems to be the major thrust of what's happening in England, and but it certainly seems to be the way that there is the chess game is being played at a political level.
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Hello, everyone, and welcome to WMBR in Cambridge. My name is Becky, and this is Under the Sun, which you've just heard is CIA from an artist called Pangea from an album called I Think We Should Stay Away From Each Other, which is a collective compilation album from the artist signed to Asian Man Records. Used to do all of AJJ's stuff. I don't know if they still do, but that's how I knew about them. So what you'll hear tonight is from a very old Spotify playlist that was automatically generated from the my listening habits, I suppose. It's called S Summer Rewind 2016. So 10 years ago, these were my songs of the summer, in no particular order, just kind of went through and picked out some ones I wanted to play for you tonight. So what you'll hear next is a song called Don't Cry Out by Shiny Toy Guns. I first heard this song as the intro music on a podcast that was devoted to discussing World of Warcraft, when I had an iPod Nano back in middle school. So again, one of those fun puzzles where you can use the details of what I said to try to guess my age. Anyway, this is going to start us out with the next set. This will be Shiny Toy Guns with Don't Cry Out from We Are Pilots. Please enjoy.

heard The Outfield with Your Love. Before that, we heard Green Day off of Dookie with When I Come Around. Prior to that was Blink 182 with What's My Age Again from Enema of the State. And then before that was Don't Cry Out by Shiny Toy Guns. And up next, we are going to hear a song called Cupid's Chokehold / Breakfast in America from Gym Class Heroes. On this one, you'll hear Travie McCoy with the rap parts, Patrick Stump from Fall Out Boy on the Supertramp cover of Breakfast in America on the chorus and kind of mixed components in the song. And famously, this was, I think, one of Katy Perry's first introductions to pop culture. She was not featured on the song itself, but she is Travie McCoy's love interest in the music video and formerly his loved interest in real life. If you watched E! News during the late 2000s, you might be aware of that fact as well. So please enjoy.

Public Enemy with Chuck D and Flava Flav, of course. Before that, we heard Helena by My Chemical Romance, and then Gym Class Heroes with Cupid's Chokehold and Breakfast in America with Patrick Stump of Fallout Boy. Up next, we are going to hear Passion Pits from their album Kindred with a song called Whole Life Story. Let's go.

And that was Panic at the Disco with Nearly Witches, blah, ever since we met from Vices and Virtues. Before that was Move Along by the All American Rejects, also featured in Bionicle's advertising campaign back in the day. So I really associate that song with the island of Motunui. And then before that was A Whole Life Story by Passion Pit. And up next is a Ghostface Killah song featuring U-God, two of the prominent swordsmen of the Wu-Tang Clan. This song is called Cheche Le Ghost, features Cheche La Femme samples slash covers. I don't know what you'd call this, but regardless, let's have fun.

That was, of course, More Than a Feeling by none other than Boston, a band from Cambridge and a band whose album I purchased in Somerville on vinyl. A local group in many respects. Prior to that was Take On Me by A-ha and then Che Che Le Ghost by Ghostface Killah and You God from Ghostface Killah's album Supreme Cliente. And then that will bring us to our last set of the night. We're going to hear Blind Pilot with Packed Powder and then Take Me Home Tonight by Eddie Money with none other than Ronnie Spector. So for WMBR in Cambridge, my name is Becky, and thank you for listening as always.

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And up first is Wham Bam Shang A Lang by Silver. So I hope you enjoy.